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I've been on a high low, free souls go only where the love is. 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
1: 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Say you are strong, you are wise. Love to love and feel alright.